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Think about all the napping we could have done. Housework? No. Napping. I'll choose napping. Okay. So great to be hanging out with you. Hope you're enjoying the Sunday and the Back in the Day brunch with Janet.

me from the start. With such physical attraction, girl, you know to feel the spark. I want a few words, now go tell you no sweetheart. Now go la ba la ba la ba la na chop your fart. I'll get straight to the point, like a aura dart. I'm lay down on my jacuzzi and get some bubble bath. Only sound you will hear is the beating of my heart. 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